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Algoma, Manitoulin's biggest variety. The voice of the North Shore, serving Serpent River, Spanish, and Massey. We're Algoma, Manitoulin's biggest variety. 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
0: Moose weather for Algoma, Manitoulin.
6: Mostly clear tonight with a low of 12. Tomorrow is a mix of sun and cloud with a high of 26. On the island, it will be mostly clear tonight with a low of 9 with mix of sun and cloud tomorrow, high 21.
0: 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Algoma, Manitoulin's biggest variety.

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6: Moose weather for Algoma, Manitoulin.
7: Mostly clear tonight with a low of 12. Tomorrow is a mix of sun and cloud with a high of 26. On the island, it will be mostly clear tonight with a low of 9 with mix of sun and cloud tomorrow, high 21.
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10: Moose weather for Algoma, Manitoulin.
11: Mostly clear tonight with a low of 12. Tomorrow is a mix of sun and cloud with a high of 26. On the island, it will be mostly clear tonight with a low of 9 with mix of sun and cloud tomorrow, high 21.
0: Algoma, Manitoulin's biggest variety.
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5: Moose weather for Algoma, Manitoulin.
6: Mostly clear tonight with a low of 12. Tomorrow is a mix of sun and cloud with a high of 26. On the island, it will be mostly clear tonight with a low of 9, with mix of sun and cloud tomorrow, high 21.
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0: Moose weather for Algoma, Manitoulin.
5: Mostly clear tonight with a low of 12. Tomorrow is a mix of sun and cloud with a high of 26. On the island, it will be mostly clear tonight with a low of 9 with mix of sun and cloud tomorrow, high 21.
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3: Moose weather for Algoma, Manitoulin.
4: Mostly clear tonight with a low of 12. Tomorrow is a mix of sun and cloud with a high of 26. On the island, it will be mostly clear tonight with a low of 9 with a mix of sun and cloud tomorrow, high 21.
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2: Mostly clear tonight with a low of 12. Tomorrow is a mix of sun and cloud with a high of 26. On the island, it will be mostly clear tonight with a low of 9 with mix of sun and cloud tomorrow, high 21.
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0: 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The Moose 94.1. 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
5: Mostly clear tonight with a low of 12. Tomorrow is a mix of sun and cloud with a high of 26. On the island, it will be mostly clear tonight with a low of 9, with mix of sun and cloud tomorrow, high 21.
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0: 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Turn it up, Canada. Made in Plating, Canada is your 30-minute deep dive into the nation's rising artists. 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
7: 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Algoma Manitoulin's biggest variety.

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1: Good morning. I'm Ty Demera. Open houses for the solar project have been temporarily halted. The hearings were to be held by Potential Renewables Incorporated, the company that's looking to install the Massey Solar Project, a 141-megawatt solar facility. The company will have to find another venue to begin the public consultation process. They had originally booked the Massey Public Library for two open houses on June 10th and 11th. However, the library staff and board were not comfortable with the booking, so the decision was made to cancel the meetings to avoid disturbing library users in what had been dubbed a contentious issue. Last year, Sauble Spanish Rivers Township Council voted 6-1 in favor of Potential applying for approvals based on their zoning and official plan. The company is looking for another venue. The Spanish Fire Department were successful in putting out a structure fire on Monday. According to the release, around 1:35 p.m. Monday, firefighters were dispatched to a structure fire on Beckerton Shooting Range Road at Grassy Lake. Once they arrived on scene, they could see the fire had spread into the bush area and jumped the road into the bush across from the structure and was spreading in the bush area along Grassy Lake. The Sauble Spanish Fire Department assisted, and the Ministry of Natural Resources Forestry also flew a crew in from Sudbury to assist with the fire. There were no injuries reported, the structure was a total loss, and the cause is under investigation. The St. Joseph's Foundation on Manitoulin Island has received $200,000 from BMO in support of the redevelopment of St. Joseph's Lodge in Gore Bay and transportation that helps older adults on Manitoulin Island access services. Foundation President CEO Carrie Gervais says the new long-term home will be relocated to 280 Armstrong Road in Gore Bay and will have 64 beds. She adds that $185,500 will go towards the construction of the new facility, while $14,500 will go towards the Angel Bus Program, which provides transportation to the residents for outside appointments and excursions. Gervais adds that $8,000 will be provided over the next 4 years to help cover fuel and parking costs, supporting approximately 110 outings each year, and another $6,500 will fund three removable seats in the Angel Bus. Jennifer Carbone with BMO says that with the branch in the community, they are closely connected to Gore Bay and are proud to invest in improving access to care for seniors and their families.
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1: In Elliott Lake, sunny today with temperatures around 13 this morning and reaching a high of 27 this afternoon. Overnight, a chance of showers and 14. And then Friday, cloudy with showers and the risk of a thunderstorm and temperatures reaching a high of 24. Meanwhile, on the island, sunny today with temperatures around 12 this morning and reaching a high of 21 this afternoon. Overnight, partly cloudy and 13. And then Friday, cloudy with showers and the risk of a thunderstorm and temperatures reaching a high of 20.
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Except 8-track. I mean, seriously, 8-track? Algoma Manitoulin's biggest variety. The Moose 94.1.

0: Eddie Free Falling on 94.1 and 98.7 Moose FM. And Manitoulin Islands Comic Con's coming up June 13th. And next week, we got an awesome prize pack we're giving away for that. So that'll include some tickets to Comic Con as well as some other goodies in there as well. We'll give you more details about that in a bit. We got the trivia challenge coming up around 7:10 and continuing with our comic book trivia since we got Comic Con coming up. Stay tuned for that. And then some other fun stuff like some reasons to party today. Apparently hopping on a bicycle might be good for more than just your physical health. It's linked to better moods as well. We'll see what scientists are saying about that. And lots more on the way.
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0: from the movie Grease. It's You're the One I Want, 94.1 and 98.7 Moose FM. And with Manitoulin Island Comic Con coming up at the Little Curran Rec Center on June 13th, we got a little prize pack we're giving away for that next week. So each prize pack includes two VIP Comic Con passes, plus a Funko Pop and a swag bag filled with goodies. The passes and prizes, you'll be able to pick those up right at the Little Curran Rec Center. This is next week we're running this contest, even though we started with our comic book trivia this week. So we'll continue with that. And if you get the right answer to one of those questions to our comic book trivia next week, you'll have a chance to win this awesome prize. This week we're playing for a Moose FM swag bag and the trivia challenge. Stay tuned for that. It's coming up around 7:10 this morning. Just some more tunes to get to before we get to that.
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1: Moose weather for Algoma, Manitoulin.
0: In Elliott Lake, sunny today with temperatures around 13 this morning and reaching a high of 27 this afternoon. Overnight, a chance of showers and 14. And then Friday, cloudy with some showers and the risk of a thunderstorm and temperatures reaching a high of 24. Meanwhile, on the island, sunny today with temperatures around 12 this morning and reaching a high of 22 this afternoon. Overnight, partly cloudy and 13, and then Friday, cloudy with rain and temperatures reaching a high of 20.
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1: Good morning. I'm Ty Demera. Open houses for the solar project have been temporarily halted. The hearings were to be held by Potential Renewables Incorporated, the company that's looking to install the Massey Solar Project, a 141-megawatt solar facility. The company will have to find another venue to begin the public consultation process. They had originally booked the Massey Public Library for two open houses on June 10th and 11th. However, the library staff and board were not comfortable with the booking, so the decision was made to cancel the meetings to avoid disturbing library users in what had been dubbed a contentious issue. Last year, Sauble Spanish Rivers Township Council voted 6-1 in favor of Potential applying for approvals based on their zoning and official plan. The company is looking for another venue. The Spanish Fire Department were successful in putting out a structure fire on Monday. According to the release, around 1:35 p.m. Monday, firefighters were dispatched to a structure fire on Beckerton Shooting Range Road at Grassy Lake. Once they arrived on scene, they could see the fire had spread into the bush area and jumped the road into the bush across from the structure and was spreading in the bush area along Grassy Lake. The Sauble Spanish Fire Department assisted, and the Ministry of Natural Resources Forestry also flew a crew in from Sudbury to assist with the fire. There were no injuries reported, the structure was a total loss, and the cause is under investigation. The St. Joseph's Foundation on Manitoulin Island has received $200,000 from BMO in support of the redevelopment of St. Joseph's Lodge in Gore Bay and transportation that helps older adults on Manitoulin Island access services. Foundation President CEO Carrie Gervais says the new long-term home will be relocated to 280 Armstrong Road in Gore Bay and will have 64 beds. She adds that $185,500 will go towards the construction of the new facility, while $14,500 will go towards the Angel Bus Program, which provides transportation to the residents for outside appointments and excursions. Gervais adds that $8,000 will be provided over the next 4 years to help cover fuel and parking costs, supporting approximately 110 outings each year, and another $6,500 will fund three removable seats in the Angel Bus. Jennifer Carbone with BMO says that with the branch in the community, they are closely connected to Gore Bay and are proud to invest in improving access to care for seniors and their families.
0: 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Moose weather for Algoma Manitoulin.
1: In Elliott Lake, sunny today with temperatures around 13 this morning and reaching a high of 27 this afternoon. Overnight, a chance of showers and 14. And then Friday, cloudy with some showers and the risk of a thunderstorm and temperatures reaching a high of 24. Meanwhile, on the island, sunny today with temperatures around 12 this morning and reaching a high of 22 this afternoon. Overnight, partly cloudy and 13. And then Friday, cloudy with rain and temperatures reaching a high of 20.
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0: Run Around by Blues Traveler. 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You're tuned in to 94.1 Moose FM. And if you're looking for some excuses or reasons to party today, here's a couple that might work for you. I guess today's National Cheese Day and also National Hug Your Cat Day. So National Cheese Day today, celebrated on the anniversary of the creation of Roquefort cheese. So that was first created back in the year 1070. So the perfect excuse to indulge yourself with a slice of your favorite cheese. And then National Hug Your Cat Day, pretty straightforward, I think, just from the title of it. A day to realize that cats need affection, even though they sometimes act as though they don't want it. So go ahead and give your cat a little extra attention today. Pick them up, give them a big squish. It's National Hug Your Cat Day.
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0: The Elliott Lake Family Health Team is excited to be hosting a Seniors Expo on Thursday, June 11th from 10 a.m. to 3 p.m. at the Collins Hall. 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

0: 94.1 Moose FM, Algoma Manic Tulin's biggest variety. And that's part of the Elia Lake Heritage Days, June 25th to July 1st. They've got a photo contest going on during that. So it's the Elia Lake Through My Eyes photo contest. And how it works is community members in Elia Lake are invited to capture and submit photos that showcase the beauty, spirit, and charm of Elia Lake. So whether it's a scenic landscape or some wildlife, a local landmark, a great moment during Elia Lake's Heritage Days, anything like that, they're open to see Elia Lake through your eyes. And then submit your best shot online before 11:59 p.m. on July 1st for a chance to win. Entries are open to all ages with separate categories for youth 17 and under and adult 18 and up. And then the winning photos in this contest will be featured on the City of Elia Lake social media and promotional materials. And for more information or where you can submit your photo to once you got those taken during the Elia Lake Heritage Days, all that's done at elialake.ca/photo contest.
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2: In Elliott Lake, sunny today with temperatures around 13 this morning and reaching a high of 27 this afternoon. Overnight, a chance of showers and 14. And then Friday, cloudy with some showers and the risk of a thunderstorm and temperatures reaching a high of 24. Meanwhile, on the island, sunny today with temperatures around 12 this morning and reaching a high of 22 this afternoon. Overnight, partly cloudy and 13. And then Friday, cloudy with rain and temperatures reaching a high of 20.
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1: Good morning. I'm Ty Demera. Open houses for the solar project have been temporarily halted. The hearings were to be held by Potential Renewables Incorporated, the company that's looking to install the Massey Solar Project, a 141-megawatt solar facility. The company will have to find another venue to begin the public consultation process. They had originally booked the Massey Public Library for two open houses on June 10th and 11th. However, the library staff and board were not comfortable with the booking, so the decision was made to cancel the meetings to avoid disturbing library users in what had been dubbed a contentious issue. Last year, Sauble Spanish Rivers Township Council voted 6-1 in favor of Potential applying for approvals based on their zoning and official plan. The company is looking for another venue. The Spanish Fire Department were successful in putting out a structure fire on Monday. According to the release, around 1:35 p.m. Monday, firefighters were dispatched to a structure fire on Beckerton Shooting Range Road at Grassy Lake. Once they arrived on scene, they could see the fire had spread into the bush area and jumped the road into the bush across from the structure and was spreading in the bush area along Grassy Lake. The Sauble Spanish Fire Department assisted, and the Ministry of Natural Resources Forestry also flew a crew in from Sudbury to assist with the fire. There were no injuries reported, the structure was a total loss, and the cause is under investigation. The St. Joseph's Foundation on Manitoulin Island has received $200,000 from BMO in support of the redevelopment of St. Joseph's Lodge in Gore Bay and transportation that helps older adults on Manitoulin Island access services. Foundation President CEO Carrie Gervais says the new long-term home will be relocated to 280 Armstrong Road in Gore Bay and will have 64 beds. She adds that $185,500 will go towards the construction of the new facility, while $14,500 will go towards the Angel Bus Program, which provides transportation to the residents for outside appointments and excursions. Gervais adds that $8,000 will be provided over the next 4 years to help cover fuel and parking costs, supporting approximately 110 outings each year, and another $6,500 will fund 3 removable seats in the Angel Bus. Jennifer Carbone with BMO says that with the branch in the community, they are closely connected to Gore Bay and are proud to invest in improving access to care for seniors and their families.
0: Sign up for daily and weekly news alerts at MyAlgomaManitoulinNow.com.
1: In sports, the Atlanta Braves beat the Toronto Blue Jays 7-3 last night for Toronto's fourth straight loss. The Jays will look to avoid the sweep in Game 3 of the series tonight. In Game 1 of the NBA Finals, the New York Knicks came back from a 14-point second-half deficit to beat the San Antonio Spurs 105-95. And in the WNBA, the New York Liberty defeated the Toronto Tempo 97-82.
0: Moose winner for Algoma Manitoulin.
1: In Elliott Lake, sunny today with temperatures around 13 this morning and reaching a high of 27 this afternoon. Overnight, a chance of showers and 14. And then Friday, cloudy with some showers and the risk of a thunderstorm and temperatures reaching a high of 24. Meanwhile, on the island, sunny today with temperatures around 12 this morning and reaching a high of 22 this afternoon. Overnight, partly cloudy and 13. And then Friday, cloudy with rain and temperatures reaching a high of 20.
0: 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Algoma, Manitoulin's biggest variety.

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0: All right, so we'll continue with our comic book trivia, doing this because we got Manitoulin Island Comic Con coming up on June 13th. And today's trivia question is, what is Superman's weakness? So today's Moose Impossible Trivia Challenge question is, what is Superman's weakness? 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

0: 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So head over to our Facebook page. We posted the question up there. It was, what is Superman's weakness? We just asked you moments ago. But just wanted to bring it up again, too, to kind of tee up our contest next week. We're playing next week in the Trivia Challenge for a prize pack that includes two VIP Comic-Con passes for the Manitoulin Island Comic-Con show at the Little Current Rec Center, plus a Funko Pop and a swag bag filled with goodies. So stay tuned for more details on that contest next week. 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
0: Moose weather for Algoma, Manitoulin.
8: In Elliott Lake, sunny today with temperatures around 13 this morning and reaching a high of 27 this afternoon. Overnight, a chance of showers and 14. And then Friday, cloudy with some showers and the risk of a thunderstorm and temperatures reaching a high of 24. Meanwhile, on the island, sunny today with temperatures around 12 this morning and reaching a high of 22 this afternoon. Overnight, partly cloudy and 13. And then Friday, cloudy with rain and temperatures reaching a high of 20.
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0: from the My Algoma Manitoulin Now.com newsroom. 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
1: Good morning. I'm Ty Demera. Open houses for the solar project have been temporarily halted. The hearings were to be held by Potential Renewables Incorporated, the company that's looking to install the Massey Solar Project, a 141-megawatt solar facility. The company will have to find another venue to begin the public consultation process. They had originally booked the Massey Public Library for two open houses on June 10th and 11th. However, the library staff and board were not comfortable with the booking, so the decision was made to cancel the meetings to avoid disturbing library users in what had been dubbed a contentious issue. Last year, Sauble Spanish Rivers Township Council voted 6-1 in favor of Potential applying for approvals based on their zoning and official plan. The company is looking for another venue. The Spanish Fire Department were successful in putting out a structure fire on Monday. According to the release, around 1:35 p.m. Monday, firefighters were dispatched to a structure fire on Beckerton Shooting Range Road at Grassy Lake. Once they arrived on scene, they could see the fire had spread into the bush area and jumped the road into the bush across from the structure and was spreading in the bush area along Grassy Lake. The Sauble Spanish Fire Department assisted, and the Ministry of Natural Resources Forestry also flew a crew in from Sudbury to assist with the fire. There were no injuries reported, the structure was a total loss, and the cause is under investigation. The St. Joseph's Foundation on Manitoulin Island has received $200,000 from BMO in support of the redevelopment of St. Joseph's Lodge in Gore Bay and transportation that helps older adults on Manitoulin Island access services. Foundation President CEO Carrie Gervais says the new long-term home will be relocated to 280 Armstrong Road in Gore Bay and will have 64 beds. She adds that $185,500 will go towards the construction of the new facility, while $14,500 will go towards the Angel Bus Program, which provides transportation to the residents for outside appointments and excursions. Gervais adds that $8,000 will be provided over the next 4 years to help cover fuel and parking costs, supporting approximately 110 outings each year, and another $6,500 will fund 3 removable seats in the Angel Bus. Jennifer Carbone with BMO says that with the branch in the community, they are closely connected to Gore Bay and are proud to invest in improving access to care for seniors and their families.
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1: In sports, the Atlanta Braves beat the Toronto Blue Jays 7-3 last night for Toronto's fourth straight loss. The Jays will look to avoid the sweep in Game 3 of the series tonight. In Game 1 of the NBA Finals, the New York Knicks came back from a 14-point second-half deficit to beat the San Antonio Spurs 105-95. And in the WNBA, the New York Liberty defeated the Toronto Tempo 97-82.
0: Moose weather for Algoma, Manitoulin.
1: In Elliott Lake, sunny today with temperatures around 13 this morning and reaching a high of 27 this afternoon. Overnight, a chance of showers and 14. And then Friday, cloudy with some showers and the risk of a thunderstorm and temperatures reaching a high of 24. Meanwhile, on the island, sunny today with temperatures around 12 this morning and reaching a high of 22 this afternoon. Overnight, partly cloudy and 13. And then Friday, cloudy with rain and temperatures reaching a high of 20.
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Every Breath You Take by the Police. And in America, that was the biggest hit of 1983, according to the Billboard's year-end chart. It stayed at number one for 8 weeks that year. Thanks for tuning in to 94.1 Moose FM. The City of Elliott Lakes Recreation Department's added an additional public swim this Friday for all those off for the PD day. That's from 1 to 3 at the Ruben Uliuti Center at 301 Mississauga Avenue. For more information about pricing or the pool schedule, check out their website, elliottlake.ca.

0: 94.1 and 98.7 Moose FM. And another thing to look forward to as part of Elia Lake Heritage Days is the Community in the Park event. That'll be on June 30th from 10 a.m. to 2 p.m. at Westview Park. Just a great opportunity to enjoy the outdoors while also discovering what our local clubs are all about. More info to come about that too. And if your local club would like to participate, just make sure to contact events at elliottlake.ca.
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0: The North Shore Cruisers Children's Wellness Charity is proud to announce their fourth annual food and fuel raffle. All the money raised in this raffle helps families in the North Shore with their children's medical expenses, and the Cruiser Sick Kids Fund has been helping children for over 30 years. The raffle has five prizes. 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Grand prize is $1,500 food and fuel. Second is $1,000. Third is $750. Fourth is $500. And fifth, $250. Look for the Cruisers in stores to pick up your tickets and get them soon because there's only 2,000 tickets printed. The draw of winners will be held at the Street Dance in Elia Lake on June 26th. And the Cruisers appreciate your continued support.
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6: In Elliott Lake, sunny today with temperatures around 13 this morning and reaching a high of 27 this afternoon. Overnight, a chance of showers and 14. And then Friday, cloudy with some showers and the risk of a thunderstorm and temperatures reaching a high of 24. Meanwhile, on the island, sunny today with temperatures around 12 this morning and reaching a high of 22 this afternoon. Overnight, partly cloudy and 13. And then Friday, cloudy with rain and temperatures reaching a high of 20.
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1: Good morning. I'm Ty Demera. Open houses for the solar project have been temporarily halted. The hearings were to be held by Potential Renewables Incorporated, the company that's looking to install the Massey Solar Project, a 141-megawatt solar facility. The company will have to find another venue to begin the public consultation process. They had originally booked the Massey Public Library for two open houses on June 10th and 11th. However, the library staff and board were not comfortable with the booking, so the decision was made to cancel the meetings to avoid disturbing library users in what had been dubbed a contentious issue. Last year, Sauble Spanish Rivers Township Council voted 6-1 in favor of Potential applying for approvals based on their zoning and official plan. The company is looking for another venue. The Spanish Fire Department were successful in putting out a structure fire on Monday. According to the release, around 1:35 p.m. Monday, firefighters were dispatched to a structure fire on Beckerton Shooting Range Road at Grassy Lake. Once they arrived on scene, they could see the fire had spread into the bush area and jumped the road into the bush across from the structure and was spreading in the bush area along Grassy Lake. The Sauble Spanish Fire Department assisted, and the Ministry of Natural Resources Forestry also flew a crew in from Sudbury to assist with the fire. There were no injuries reported, the structure was a total loss, and the cause is under investigation. The St. Joseph's Foundation on Manitoulin Island has received $200,000 from BMO in support of the redevelopment of St. Joseph's Lodge in Gore Bay and transportation that helps older adults on Manitoulin Island access services. Foundation President CEO Carrie Gervais says the new long-term home will be relocated to 280 Armstrong Road in Gore Bay and will have 64 beds. She adds that $185,500 will go towards the construction of the new facility, while $14,500 will go towards the Angel Bus Program, which provides transportation to the residents for outside appointments and excursions. Gervais adds that $8,000 will be provided over the next 4 years to help cover fuel and parking costs, supporting approximately 110 outings each year, and another $6,500 will fund three removable seats in the Angel Bus. Jennifer Carbone with BMO says that with the branch in the community, they are closely connected to Gore Bay and are proud to invest in improving access to care for seniors and their families.
0: Sign up for daily and weekly news alerts at MyAlgomaManitoulinNow.com.
1: In sports, the Atlanta Braves beat the Toronto Blue Jays 7-3 last night for Toronto's fourth straight loss. The Jays will look to avoid the sweep in Game 3 of the series tonight. In Game 1 of the NBA Finals, the New York Knicks came back from a 14-point second-half deficit to beat the San Antonio Spurs 105-95. And in the WNBA, the New York Liberty defeated the Toronto Tempo 97-82.
0: Moose weather for Algoma, Manitoulin.
1: In Elliott Lake, sunny today with temperatures around 13 this morning and reaching a high of 27 this afternoon. Overnight, a chance of showers and 14. And then Friday, cloudy with some showers and the risk of a thunderstorm and temperatures reaching a high of 24. Meanwhile, on the island, sunny today with temperatures around 12 this morning and reaching a high of 22 this afternoon. Overnight, partly cloudy and 13. And then Friday, cloudy with rain and temperatures reaching a high of 20.
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Michael Jackson, Man in the Mirror on 94.1 and 98.7 Moose FM. And we've been revisiting our Moose Impossible Trivia Challenge questions around this time on the show recently, so we'll do that again. So just in case you missed today's Moose Impossible Trivia Challenge question, we continued with our comic book trivia. And the question today was, what is Superman's weakness? So what is Superman's weakness? Call or text 705-848-2567 to take a guess, or take a guess on our Facebook page and you'll have a chance to win a Moose FM swag bag if you get the right answer. Again, the trivia question was, what is Superman's weakness? And call or text 705-848-2567 to take a guess, or take that guess on our Facebook page for a chance to win. See?

0: That's a great Canadian band, April Wine, Bad Side of the Moon on 94.1 Moose FM. It might be time to dig out the old bicycle out of the shed, because I'm reading here that topping on a bicycle might be good for more than just your physical health. There was a review of 87 studies from 19 countries, and they found that cycling's linked to a lot better moods. And not just that, but also linked to fewer symptoms of depression, sharper thinking skills, and stronger social connections. Researchers found the biggest mental health benefits came from riding outdoors over multiple sessions rather than taking part in a single or indoor workout. Interesting, too, that every study that looked into cycling's impact on social well-being reported positive results. So they're basically suggesting that a regular bike ride could be a quick way to support both your mind and your body. And I guess some proof that a little fresh air and a little exercise goes a lot further than we think sometimes.
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0: In Elliott Lake, sunny today with temperatures around 13 this morning and reaching a high of 27 this afternoon. Overnight, a chance of showers and 14. And then Friday, cloudy with some showers and the risk of a thunderstorm and temperatures reaching a high of 24. Meanwhile, on the island, sunny today with temperatures around 12 this morning and reaching a high of 22 this afternoon. Overnight, partly cloudy and 13. And then Friday, cloudy with rain and temperatures reaching a high of 20.
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1: Good morning. I'm Ty Demera. Open houses for the solar project have been temporarily halted. The hearings were to be held by Potential Renewables Incorporated, the company that's looking to install the Massey Solar Project, a 141-megawatt solar facility. The company will have to find another venue to begin the public consultation process. They had originally booked the Massey Public Library for two open houses on June 10th and 11th. However, the library staff and board were not comfortable with the booking, so the decision was made to cancel the meetings to avoid disturbing library users in what had been dubbed a contentious issue. Last year, Sauble Spanish Rivers Township Council voted 6-1 in favor of Potential applying for approvals based on their zoning and official plan. The company is looking for another venue. The Spanish Fire Department were successful in putting out a structure fire on Monday. According to the release, around 1:35 p.m. Monday, firefighters were dispatched to a structure fire on Beckerton Shooting Range Road at Grassy Lake. Once they arrived on scene, they could see the fire had spread into the bush area and jumped the road into the bush across from the structure and was spreading in the bush area along Grassy Lake. The Sauble Spanish Fire Department assisted, and the Ministry of Natural Resources Forestry also flew a crew in from Sudbury to assist with the fire. There were no injuries reported, the structure was a total loss, and the cause is under investigation. The St. Joseph's Foundation on Manitoulin Island has received $200,000 from BMO in support of the redevelopment of St. Joseph's Lodge in Gore Bay and transportation that helps older adults on Manitoulin Island access services. Foundation President CEO Carrie Gervais says the new long-term home will be relocated to 280 Armstrong Road in Gore Bay and will have 64 beds. She adds that $185,500 will go towards the construction of the new facility, while $14,500 will go towards the Angel Bus Program, which provides transportation to the residents for outside appointments and excursions. Gervais adds that $8,000 will be provided over the next 4 years to help cover fuel and parking costs, supporting approximately 110 outings each year, and another $6,500 will fund 3 removable seats in the Angel Bus. Jennifer Carbone with BMO says that with the branch in the community, they are closely connected to Gore Bay and are proud to invest in improving access to care for seniors and their families.
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1: In sports, the Atlanta Braves beat the Toronto Blue Jays 7-3 last night for Toronto's fourth straight loss. The Jays will look to avoid the sweep in Game 3 of the series tonight. In Game 1 of the NBA Finals, the New York Knicks came back from a 14-point second-half deficit to beat the San Antonio Spurs 105-95. And in the WNBA, the New York Liberty defeated the Toronto Tempo 97-82.
0: Moose weather for Algoma, Manitoulin.
1: In Elliott Lake, sunny today with temperatures around 13 this morning and reaching a high of 27 this afternoon. Overnight, a chance of showers and 14. And then Friday, cloudy with some showers and the risk of a thunderstorm and temperatures reaching a high of 24. Meanwhile, on the island, sunny today with temperatures around 12 this morning and reaching a high of 22 this afternoon. Overnight, partly cloudy and 13. And then Friday, cloudy with rain and temperatures reaching a high of 20.
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0: 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And with everything going digital these days, if you're looking to improve your typing speed, here's something you can try out. There's a website called 10 Fast Fingers that I guess it offers a free and simple but popular online challenge. So basically sounds like it gives you 1 minute to type as many words as possible without tripping over your fingers. And then it gives you a score based on words per minute and accuracy. So almost like a game type scoring system they got for this. Maybe the most fun looking part of this too is the that you can compete in this multiplayer mode. So multiplayer, you can do these typing races and compare results on, they keep a leaderboard. You can even do it in multiple languages if you'd like. The real competition for me, though, is usually just between me and my backspace key. And I'm already spending enough time on my keyboard. I'm trying to get away from it, so I don't think I'll be checking it out. But if you do want to improve your typing speed, check it out, 10fastfingers.com.
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0: Blowout I Know by the Tragically Hip on 94.1 and 98.7 Moose FM. Algoma Manitoulin's Biggest Variety. And another Ladies Night Out event coming up on next Monday, June 8th. And back by popular demand, Women in Song will be performing at this one. So that's starring Lois Jones, Patty Dunlop, and Debbie Rivard. A fun night out for women over at the Moose Lodge in Elliott Lake, 26 Oakland Boulevard. It's Ladies Night Out. Tickets are $15 at the door. If you want to get them in advance, they're $10 at the Knitting Room or at Alpine Flowers and Gifts in Elliott Lake. And that's this coming Monday, June 8th from 7 p.m. to 9 p.m.
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0: In Elliott Lake, sunny today with temperatures around 13 this morning and reaching a high of 27 this afternoon. Overnight, a chance of showers and 14. And then Friday, cloudy with some showers and the risk of a thunderstorm and temperatures reaching a high of 24. Meanwhile, on the island, sunny today with temperatures around 12 this morning and reaching a high of 22 this afternoon. Overnight, partly cloudy and 13. And then Friday, cloudy with rain and temperatures reaching a high of 20.
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1: Good morning. I'm Ty Demera. Open houses for the solar project have been temporarily halted. The hearings were to be held by Potential Renewables Incorporated, the company that's looking to install the Massey Solar Project, a 141-megawatt solar facility. The company will have to find another venue to begin the public consultation process. They had originally booked the Massey Public Library for two open houses on June 10th and 11th. However, the library staff and board were not comfortable with the booking, so the decision was made to cancel the meetings to avoid disturbing library users in what had been dubbed a contentious issue. Last year, Sauble Spanish Rivers Township Council voted 6-1 in favor of Potential applying for approvals based on their zoning and official plan. The company is looking for another venue. The Spanish Fire Department were successful in putting out a structure fire on Monday. According to the release, around 1:35 p.m. Monday, firefighters were dispatched to a structure fire on Beckerton Shooting Range Road at Grassy Lake. Once they arrived on scene, they could see the fire had spread into the bush area and jumped the road into the bush across from the structure and was spreading in the bush area along Grassy Lake. The Sauble Spanish Fire Department assisted, and the Ministry of Natural Resources Forestry also flew a crew in from Sudbury to assist with the fire. There were no injuries reported, the structure was a total loss, and the cause is under investigation. The St. Joseph's Foundation on Manitoulin Island has received $200,000 from BMO in support of the redevelopment of St. Joseph's Lodge in Gore Bay and transportation that helps older adults on Manitoulin Island access services. Foundation President CEO Carrie Gervais says the new long-term home will be relocated to 280 Armstrong Road in Gore Bay and will have 64 beds. She adds that $185,500 will go towards the construction of the new facility, while $14,500 will go towards the Angel Bus Program, which provides transportation to the residents for outside appointments and excursions. Gervais adds that $8,000 will be provided over the next 4 years to help cover fuel and parking costs, supporting approximately 110 outings each year, and another $6,500 will fund 3 removable seats in the Angel Bus. Jennifer Carbone with BMO says that with the branch in the community, they are closely connected to Gore Bay and are proud to invest in improving access to care for seniors and their families.
0: Sign up for daily and weekly news alerts at MyAlgomaManitoulinNow.com.
1: In sports, the Atlanta Braves beat the Toronto Blue Jays 7-3 last night for Toronto's fourth straight loss. The Jays will look to avoid the sweep in Game 3 of the series tonight. In Game 1 of the NBA Finals, the New York Knicks came back from a 14-point second-half deficit to beat the San Antonio Spurs 105-95. And in the WNBA, the New York Liberty defeated the Toronto Tempo 97-82.
0: Moose weather for Algoma, Manitoulin.
1: In Elliott Lake, sunny today with temperatures around 13 this morning and reaching a high of 27 this afternoon. Overnight, a chance of showers and 14. And then Friday, cloudy with some showers and the risk of a thunderstorm and temperatures reaching a high of 24. Meanwhile, on the island, sunny today with temperatures around 12 this morning and reaching a high of 22 this afternoon. Overnight, partly cloudy and 13. And then Friday, cloudy with rain and temperatures reaching a high of 20.

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This is what we had for an answer to today's Moose Impossible Trivia Challenge question. Time to reveal the answer to it now. The question today was, what is Superman's weakness? So yesterday we were asking you about who is also known as the Man of Steel. That was Superman. Now today we're asking you, what is Superman's weakness? And this was a great text we received from Kayla in response to that. You said, some say it's Lois Lane. Not quite the answer we were looking for. We'll accept that one, though. I guess technically that might be correct. The answer we were really looking for, though, was Kryptonite. She also guessed that one, so we'll put you in the draw, Kayla. Anyone that got the correct answer, we'll put you in the draw, too. And then tomorrow around this time, we'll draw the winner of that Moose FM swag bag we're giving away. Now let's play.

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5: 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Trade-in days continue. 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
1: Moose weather for Algoma, Manitoulin.
0: In Elliott Lake, sunny today with temperatures around 13 this morning and reaching a high of 27 this afternoon. Overnight, a chance of showers at 14. And then Friday, cloudy with some showers and the risk of a thunderstorm and temperatures reaching a high of 24. Meanwhile, on the island, sunny today with temperatures around 12 this morning and reaching a high of 22 this afternoon. Overnight, partly cloudy and 13. And then Friday, cloudy with rain and temperatures reaching a high of 20.
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0: not the first track we played from that movie. We were playing You're the One I Want earlier this morning if you were tuned in around 6 a.m. Actually, a great soundtrack in that. I got a buddy who's got that record on vinyl, the soundtrack on vinyl. Pretty great. Thanks for tuning in to 94.1 Moose FM. And this is just a little over a month away. The Dufour Downhill Enduro Mountain Bike Race. That's happening July 11th and 12th. Going to be an adrenaline-packed weekend over at Mount Dufour. They've got a mini race for kids aged 5 to 11, a $10 entry fee for that, and then a $50 entry fee for ages 12 and up. Pre-registration is required, and to register, just head on over to Elliott Lake XC Ski Bike Club.com.
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0: 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This will help you cool off if you've been feeling like you're overheating a little bit lately with the warmer weather we've been getting. The City of Elliott Lakes Recreation Department has added an additional public swim this Friday, June 5th, for all those that are off on the PD day. So that's from 1 to 3 at the Ruben Uliuti Center at 301 Mississauga Avenue this Friday. For more information, pricing, and the pool schedule, you can head on over to their website, elliottlake.ca/pool.
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0: In Elliott Lake, sunny today with temperatures around 13 this morning and reaching a high of 27 this afternoon. Overnight, a chance of showers and 14. And then Friday, cloudy with some showers and the risk of a thunderstorm and temperatures reaching a high of 24. Meanwhile, on the island, sunny today with temperatures around 12 this morning and reaching a high of 22 this afternoon. Overnight, partly cloudy and 13. And then Friday, cloudy with rain and temperatures reaching a high of 20.
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9: Moose weather for Algoma, Manitoulin.
10: In Elliott Lake, sunny today with temperatures reaching a high of 27 this afternoon. Overnight, a chance of showers in 14. And then Friday, cloudy with some showers and the risk of a thunderstorm and temperatures reaching a high of 25. Meanwhile, on the island, sunny today with temperatures reaching a high of 22 this afternoon. Overnight, partly cloudy and 13. And then Friday, cloudy with some showers and the risk of a thunderstorm and temperatures reaching a high of 20.
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8: In Elliott Lake, sunny today with temperatures reaching a high of 27 this afternoon. Overnight, a chance of showers in 14. And then Friday, cloudy with some showers and the risk of a thunderstorm and temperatures reaching a high of 25. Meanwhile, on the island, sunny today with temperatures reaching a high of 22 this afternoon. Overnight, partly cloudy and 13. And then Friday, cloudy with some showers and the risk of a thunderstorm and temperatures reaching a high of 20.
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11: Moose weather for Algoma, Manitoulin.
12: In Elliott Lake, sunny today with temperatures reaching a high of 27 this afternoon. Overnight, a chance of showers in 14. And then Friday, cloudy with some showers and the risk of a thunderstorm and temperatures reaching a high of 25. Meanwhile, on the island, sunny today with temperatures reaching a high of 22 this afternoon. Overnight, partly cloudy and 13. And then Friday, cloudy with some showers and the risk of a thunderstorm and temperatures reaching a high of 20.
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6: In Elliott Lake, sunny today with temperatures reaching a high of 27 this afternoon. Overnight, a chance of showers in 14. And then Friday, cloudy with some showers and the risk of a thunderstorm and temperatures reaching a high of 25. Meanwhile, on the island, sunny today with temperatures reaching a high of 22 this afternoon. Overnight, partly cloudy and 13. And then Friday, cloudy with some showers and the risk of a thunderstorm and temperatures reaching a high of 20.
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1: Good afternoon. I'm Ty Deborah. Open houses for the solar project have been temporarily halted. The hearings were to be held by Potential Renewables Incorporated, the company that's looking to install the Massey Solar Project, a 141-megawatt solar facility. The company will have to find another venue to begin the public consultation process. They had originally booked the Massey Public Library for two open houses on June 10th and 11th. However, the library staff and board were not comfortable with the booking, so the decision was made to cancel the meetings to avoid disturbing library users in what had been dubbed a contentious issue. Last year, Sauble Spanish Rivers Township Council voted 6-1 in favor of Potential applying for approvals based on their zoning and official plan. The company is looking for another venue. The Spanish Fire Department were successful in putting out a structure fire on Monday. According to the release, around 1:35 p.m. Monday, firefighters were dispatched to a structure fire on Beckerton Shooting Range Road at Grassy Lake. Once they arrived on scene, they could see the fire had spread into the bush area and jumped the road into the bush across from the structure and was spreading in the bush area along Grassy Lake. The Sauble Spanish Fire Department assisted in the Ministry of Natural Resources Forestry.

0: also flew a crew in from Sudbury to assist with the fire. There were no injuries reported. The structure was a total loss, and the cause is under investigation. The St. Joseph's Foundation on Manitoulin Island has received $200,000 from BMO in support of the redevelopment of St. Joseph's Lodge in Gore Bay and transportation that helps older adults on Manitoulin Island access services. Foundation President CEO Carrie Gervais says the new long-term home will be relocated to 280 Armstrong Road in Gore Bay and will have 64 beds. She adds that $185,500 will go towards the construction of the new facility, while $14,500 will go towards the Angel Bus Program, which provides transportation to the residents for outside appointments and excursions. Gervais adds that $8,000 will be provided over the next 4 years to help cover fuel and parking costs, supporting approximately 110 outings each year, and another $6,500 will fund 3 removable seats in the Angel Bus. Jennifer Carbone with BMO says that with the branch in the community, they are closely connected to Gore Bay and are proud to invest in improving access to care for seniors and their families.
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0: In sports, the Stanley Cup Final resumes tonight with Carolina looking to tie things up. They trail the best of 7-game series 1-0 to Vegas. On the diamond, the Toronto Blue Jays close out a 3-game set in Atlanta this evening. And the regular season in the CFL kicks off tonight with Montreal taking on Hamilton.
1: Moose winner for Algoma, Manitoulin.
0: In Elliott Lake, sunny today with temperatures reaching a high of 27 this afternoon. Overnight, a chance of showers in 14. And then Friday, cloudy with some showers and the risk of a thunderstorm and temperatures reaching a high of 25. Meanwhile, on the island, sunny today with temperatures reaching a high of 22 this afternoon. Overnight, partly cloudy and 13. And then Friday, cloudy with some showers and the risk of a thunderstorm and temperatures reaching a high of 20.
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1: Moose weather for Algoma, Manitoulin.
12: In Elliott Lake, sunny today with temperatures reaching a high of 27 this afternoon. Overnight, a chance of showers in 14. And then Friday, cloudy with some showers and the risk of a thunderstorm and temperatures reaching a high of 25. Meanwhile, on the island, sunny today with temperatures reaching a high of 22 this afternoon. Overnight, partly cloudy and 13. And then Friday, cloudy with some showers and the risk of a thunderstorm and temperatures reaching a high of 20.
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7: In Elliott Lake, sunny today with temperatures reaching a high of 27 this afternoon. Overnight, a chance of showers in 14. And then Friday, cloudy with some showers and the risk of a thunderstorm and temperatures reaching a high of 25. Meanwhile, on the island, sunny today with temperatures reaching a high of 22 this afternoon. Overnight, partly cloudy and 13. And then Friday, cloudy with some showers and the risk of a thunderstorm and temperatures reaching a high of 20.
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4: Hey, this is Brian Adams. 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And now I want to give you a front row, insider look into that world with stories from the studio and the road. 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
0: Moose weather for Algoma, Manitoulin.
6: In Elliott Lake, sunny today with temperatures reaching a high of 27 this afternoon. Overnight, a chance of showers in 14. And then Friday, cloudy with some showers and the risk of a thunderstorm and temperatures reaching a high of 25. Meanwhile, on the island, sunny today with temperatures reaching a high of 22 this afternoon. Overnight, partly cloudy and 13. And then Friday, cloudy with some showers and the risk of a thunderstorm and temperatures reaching a high of 20.
0: 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Algoma, Manitoulin's biggest variety.

0: Algoma Manitoulin's biggest variety. The Moose, 94.1. We're pretty proud of where we live. Okay, obsessed. 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The Moose. 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
4: In Elliott Lake, sunny today with temperatures reaching a high of 27 this afternoon. Overnight, a chance of showers in 14. And then Friday, cloudy with some showers and the risk of a thunderstorm and temperatures reaching a high of 25. Meanwhile, on the island, sunny today with temperatures reaching a high of 22 this afternoon. Overnight, partly cloudy and 13. And then Friday, cloudy with some showers and the risk of a thunderstorm and temperatures reaching a high of 20.
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2: Hello, hello. Welcome back to the show. My name is Stevon. I hope you're having a good one. It is Thursday, June 4th, and we have a solid show for you today. Because on today's show, we're going to be talking a little bit about filmmaking, because it seems to be having a little bit of a resurgence. We'll be doing two parts of this. Today, we're going to be talking mostly about two new directors that have absolutely been smashing it and getting your opinions on that, because there's been some differing perspectives on it. So, sit back, relax, and enjoy, because I got you covered with the content and the music. So be sure to stick around, because our drive starts now.
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8: In Elliott Lake, sunny today with temperatures reaching a high of 27 this afternoon. Overnight, a chance of showers and 14. And then Friday, cloudy with some showers and the risk of a thunderstorm and temperatures reaching a high of 25. Meanwhile, on the island, sunny today with temperatures reaching a high of 22 this afternoon. Overnight, partly cloudy and 13. And then Friday, cloudy with some showers and the risk of a thunderstorm and temperatures reaching a high of 20.
1: 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Algoma, Manitoulin's biggest variety. 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
1: So before we head into our main show, I thought I'd ask you a quick question, which I'll probably ask you again as we get close to the date. Are you trying to go to the World Cup in Toronto? I have a funny story I'll share a little bit later, but I think I'll just keep it like this for now because I've thought about it. I haven't seen the prices. Apparently, I've heard, Ontario's trying to make the tickets for it much lower so anybody can try to attend. But I just want to know your thoughts. If you have the opportunity, are you going to be going to the World Cup when it comes to Toronto? Let me know your thoughts via the text line or over on Facebook.
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2: In Elliott Lake, sunny today with temperatures reaching a high of 27 this afternoon. Overnight, a chance of showers in 14. And then Friday, cloudy with some showers and the risk of a thunderstorm and temperatures reaching a high of 25. Meanwhile, on the island, sunny today with temperatures reaching a high of 22 this afternoon. Overnight, partly cloudy and 13. And then Friday, cloudy with some showers and the risk of a thunderstorm and temperatures reaching a high of 20.
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I mean, seriously, 8-track? 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
6: In Elliott Lake, sunny today with temperatures reaching a high of 27 this afternoon. Overnight, a chance of showers in 14. And then Friday, cloudy with some showers and the risk of a thunderstorm and temperatures reaching a high of 25. Meanwhile, on the island, sunny today with temperatures reaching a high of 22 this afternoon. Overnight, partly cloudy and 13. And then Friday, cloudy with some showers and the risk of a thunderstorm and temperatures reaching a high of 20.
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3: In Elliott Lake, sunny today with temperatures reaching a high of 27 this afternoon. Overnight, a chance of showers in 14. And then Friday, cloudy with some showers and the risk of a thunderstorm and temperatures reaching a high of 25. Meanwhile, on the island, sunny today with temperatures reaching a high of 22 this afternoon. Overnight, partly cloudy and 13. And then Friday, cloudy with some showers and the risk of a thunderstorm and temperatures reaching a high of 20.
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4: Today we're going to talk about age and respect because I just recently saw something that I feel like we should talk about. But let's talk about this first. A little bit of entertainment news. If you don't know, right now, in theaters, two of the best movies are done by two 20-year-olds. Right now, if you have not seen Obsession by Curry Baker, you should go see it. I loved it. If you like thriller slash horror, it is phenomenal. And if you haven't seen The Backrooms that came out just recently, is currently grossed over $100 million domestically, the most by A24. And that was done by a 20-year-old by the name of Kane Parsons. That's right. More than Marty McFly, more than Everywhere All at Once. So right now, it seems like young kids are taking over the scene with very little budget. But I want to know your thoughts. If you've seen either Obsession or if you've seen The Backrooms, let me know via the text line or over on Facebook. And we'll talk more after this short break.
5: Is it a relapse if it's just a drink? A

0: So recently, two of the best films of the year have been directed by 20-year-olds. 26-year-old Curry Barker, as well as 20-year-old Kane Parsons. One of which did Obsession, the other one did The Backrooms. I want to know your thoughts on both of those movies, and your thoughts on this, which we'll talk a little bit more next hour, because ever since these two have come out with these films, they've proven that you don't need $50 million, $150 million to create something that everybody wants to watch. Some people have gotten angry at that fact and said that these kids are too young to be doing this. They're not established. They should wait a few years. And I want to get your thoughts on that, because I think that's wrong. I think if someone has the creative feel, they don't need to wait. I like that we're getting fresh ideas by fresh faces. It's not the same six directors just recycling the same thing. But let me know your thoughts. What do you feel about that? What do you feel about those comments in particular? Let me know via the text line or over on Facebook.
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1: Good afternoon, I am Mauricio Prado. The Ontario Association of Chiefs of Police has named a Manitoulin Island Police Chief as a leader worthy of recognition. Wequemacon Police Service Chief Ron Gignac was presented with the Leadership Award from the Ontario Association of Chiefs of Police on Tuesday. According to the release, those who have the privilege of working alongside him see every day what this recognition represents. Adding leadership for Chief Gignac is not just a title, it's how he shows up. Not only does he lead by example, but he cares deeply about people he serves and his staff. The award also recognizes that in just 2 years, the positive changes he has helped bring to fruition, including many new programs, have made a big difference within the community. The Spanish Fire Department were successful in putting out a structure fire on Monday. According to the release, around 1:35 p.m. Monday, firefighters were dispatched to a structure fire on Bickerton Shooting Range Road at Grassy Lake. Once they arrived on scene, they could see the fire had spread into the

0: the bush area and jumped the road into the bush across from the structure and was spreading in the bush area along Grassy Lake. The Cebu Spanish Fire Department assisted, and the Ministry of Natural Resources and Forestry also flew a crew in from Sudbury to assist with the fire. There were no injuries reported. The structure was a total loss, and the cause is under investigation. The St. Joseph's Foundation on Manitoulin Island has received $200,000 in support of the redevelopment of the St. Joseph's Lodge in Gore Bay and transportation that helps older adults on Manitoulin Island access services. Foundation President CEO Kari Jervis says the new long-term home will be relocated to 280 Armstrong Road in Gore Bay and will have 64 beds. She adds $185,500 will go towards the construction of the new facility, while $14,500 will go towards the Angel Bus program, which provides transportation to residents for outside appointments and excursions. Jervis adds $8,000 will be provided over the next 4 years to help cover fuel and parking costs, supporting approximately 110 outings each year, and another $6,500 will fund 3 removable seats in the Angel Bus. Jennifer Carbone with BMO says that with a branch in the community, they're closely connected to Gore Bay and are proud to invest in improving access to care for seniors and their families.
1: Sign up for daily and weekly news alerts at myalgomamanitoulinnow.com.
2: Moose FM Sports, the Stanley Cup Final resumes tonight with Carolina looking to tie things up. They trail the best of seven series, 1-0 to Vegas. On the diamond, the Toronto Blue Jays are closing out a 3-game set in Atlanta this evening, and the regular season of the CFL will kick off tonight. Montreal takes on Hamilton.
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2: Cloudy sky tonight with some clear breaks and a low of 13. Tomorrow, though, we'll have possible showers with a high of 21. On the island, it's going to be cloudy with some clear breaks tonight, low of 12, and possible showers tomorrow, high 20.

Are water coolers still a thing? If so, the Moose is what everyone's talking about. Algoma Manitoulin's biggest variety. 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

0: Now, a little bit earlier in the show, we talked about two directors who absolutely smashed it. They're both in their 20s currently, but I've seen some reviews lately by certain people online, and some people are starting to agree with them, saying that, well, kids this young shouldn't be able to direct and be in control of major projects like this. They say that these kids should just take a seat and allow, you know, more experienced people to do the job. And there's some people that say that, but thankfully, overwhelmingly, a lot of people disagree with this notion because they love the fact that these kids are bringing a fresh air to a relatively stale Hollywood currently, right? We're going through superheroes and reboots recently in Hollywood. So I'd like to know your thoughts on this, because this is something that does happen to a lot of people. Have you ever had somebody potentially say, hey, it's not your time, kid? So you've had to wait a little bit longer, even though you knew you were ready for an opportunity that would have potentially been great for you, but you had to wait. I wonder your thoughts on this via the text line or over on Facebook.
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7: Cloudy sky tonight with some clear breaks and a low of 13. Tomorrow, though, we'll have possible showers with a high of 21. On the island, it's going to be cloudy with some clear breaks tonight, low of 12, and possible showers tomorrow, high 20.
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1: This hour, we're talking about essentially, have you ever heard potentially on your own someone kind of be like, hey, you have everything you need, you're qualified, but you're too young at the moment. We're just not going to take you even though you're qualified. Not your night, kid. You know that sentiment essentially, right? I want to know, do you believe in that sentiment still? Because it was something that a lot of people believed in back in the days, but times have changed a lot. So I want to know if that's something that maybe you believed back then versus now you feel like that has changed. For me, I've heard it before. I've kind of just had to live with it. But ultimately, I think that it's an out-of-date term. I think if people have what they need, you should be able to go out and show people. If you fail, you fail. That's a part of life. Everybody just wants the opportunity to prove they can do what they can. And essentially just downplaying someone because of their age is absolutely wrong. So I want to know your thoughts on this. Have you ever dealt with that in your life? How did you respond to it? Let me know your thoughts via the text line or over on Facebook.
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4: Cloudy sky tonight with some clear breaks and a low of 13. Tomorrow, though, we'll have possible showers with a high of 21. On the island, it's going to be cloudy with some clear breaks tonight, low of 12, and possible showers tomorrow, high 20.
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1: Good afternoon, I am Mauricio Prado. The Ontario Association of Chiefs of Police has named a Manitoulin Island Police Chief as a leader worthy of recognition. Wequimacon Police Service Chief Ron Gignac was presented with the Leadership Award from the Ontario Association of Chiefs of Police on Tuesday. According to the release, those who have the privilege of working alongside him see every day what this recognition represents. Adding leadership for Chief Gignac is not just a title, it's how he shows up. Not only does he lead by example, but he cares deeply about people he serves and his staff. The award also recognizes that in just 2 years, the positive changes he has helped bring to fruition, including many new programs, have made a big difference within the community. The Spanish Fire Department were successful in putting out a structure fire on Monday. According to the release, around 1:35 p.m. Monday, firefighters were dispatched to a structure fire on Bickerton Shooting Range Road at Grassy Lake. Once they arrived on scene, they could see the fire had spread into the bush area and jumped the road into the bush across from the structure and was spreading in the bush area along Grassy Lake. The Sable Spanish Fire Department assisted, and the Ministry of Natural Resources and Forestry also flew a crew in from Sudbury to assist with the fire. There were no injuries reported, the structure was a total loss, and the cause is under investigation. The St. Joseph's Foundation on Manitoulin Island has received

0: $100,000 in support of the redevelopment of the St. Joseph's Lodge in Gourbet and transportation that helps older adults on Manitoulin Island access services. Foundation President CEO Kari Jervis says the new long-term home will be relocated to 280 Armstrong Road in Gourbet and will have 64 beds. She adds $185,500 will go towards the construction of the new facility, while $14,500 will go towards the Angel Bus program, which provides transportation to residents for outside appointments and excursions. Jervis adds $8,000 will be provided over the next 4 years to help cover fuel and parking costs, supporting approximately 110 outings each year, and another $6,500 will fund 3 removable seats in the Angel Bus. Jennifer Carbone with BMO says that with a branch in the community, they're closely connected to Gourbet and are proud to invest in improving access to care for seniors and their families.
1: Sign up for daily and weekly news alerts at myalgomamanitoulinnow.com.
2: Moose FM Sports, the Stanley Cup Final resumes tonight with Carolina looking to tie things up. They trail the best of seven series, 1-0 to Vegas. On the diamond, the Toronto Blue Jays are closing out a 3-game set in Atlanta this evening, and the regular season of the CFL will kick off tonight. Montreal takes on Hamilton.
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2: Cloudy sky tonight with some clear breaks and a low of 13. Tomorrow, though, we'll have possible showers with a high of 21. On the island, it's going to be cloudy with some clear breaks tonight, low of 12, and possible showers tomorrow, high 20.

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Algoma Manitoulin's biggest variety. 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

0: Welcome back to Moose FM, and we're in the final hour of our show. And if you remember earlier in the show, I asked you if you were trying to go to the World Cup this year, since it's finally here in Canada, in Toronto. Little bit of a drive, but you know what? I think for a lot of football fans, it'd definitely be worth it. I just feel bad for my brother because this guy is a football head. I'm talking about a big, big football head, and he basically posted the other day, go to the World Cup or pay all these bills. It's like, it couldn't have happened at a worse time for him because he just recently had his second son, so my uncle status just doubled, and he can't shell out the money to go and do everything. And I want to know if you've ever been in a position like that before, whether it be for maybe a comic or a band, anything, sports event. Let me know if you've ever been in that position where it's like, oh, it's finally here, but oh, I just can't make it happen financially. Let me know your thoughts on this via the text line or over on Facebook.
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1: 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I am Stavon Cyrus. And did you miss the news today? Well, don't you fret. 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
0: Moose weather for Algoma, Manitoulin.
9: Cloudy sky tonight with some clear breaks and a low of 13. Tomorrow, though, we'll have possible showers with a high of 21. On the island, it's going to be cloudy with some clear breaks tonight, low of 12, and possible showers tomorrow, high 20.
0: 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Algoma, Manitoulin's biggest variety.

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1: Welcome back to Moose FM. I've been Stevan, and that has been your show. I want to thank you all for taking the time to listen today. It's been a really great one. We talked essentially about, you know, two young kids dominating Hollywood box offices and the comments that come with it, essentially saying, hey, we should not give these kids the opportunity because they're still too young. Do you subscribe to that? Do you think that that's outdated? What are your thoughts behind that? Has that ever impacted you in your life, in your working life or volunteering life? I want to know those stuff. As well as, we talked a little bit about the World Cup. I talked about how my brother, he's been waiting for this his whole life. And unfortunately, he's not going to be able to swing it. Have you ever been in a position like that as well? Whether it be for a band, a comedic person who was in town, anything at all. I want to know your thoughts on that. But that is it for today. Thank you so much for taking time to listen. Until next time, I've been Stevan. This has been your Afternoon Drive.
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6: Cloudy sky tonight with some clear breaks and a low of 13. Tomorrow, though, we'll have possible showers with a high of 21. On the island, it's going to be cloudy with some clear breaks tonight, low of 12, and possible showers tomorrow, high 20.
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0: Moose weather for Algoma, Manitoulin.
5: Cloudy sky tonight with some clear breaks and a low of 13. Tomorrow, though, we'll have possible showers with a high of 21. On the island, it's going to be cloudy with some clear breaks tonight, low of 12, and possible showers tomorrow, high 20.
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3: Moose weather for Algoma, Manitoulin.
4: Cloudy sky tonight with some clear breaks and a low of 13. Tomorrow, though, we'll have possible showers with a high of 21. On the island, it's going to be cloudy with some clear breaks tonight, low of 12, and possible showers tomorrow, high 20.
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1: Moose weather for Algoma, Manitoulin.
5: Cloudy sky tonight with some clear breaks and a low of 13. Tomorrow, though, we'll have possible showers with a high of 21. On the island, it's going to be cloudy with some clear breaks tonight, low of 12, and possible showers tomorrow, high 20.
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I mean, seriously, 8-track? 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
9: Cloudy sky tonight with some clear breaks and a low of 13. Tomorrow, though, we'll have possible showers with a high of 21. On the island, it's going to be cloudy with some clear breaks tonight, low of 12, and possible showers tomorrow, high 20.
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